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0: In the parking lot of Circle K, John King Frank 2445. It's a blue Toyota Highlander on unoccupied.
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1: 03.
0: I have a welfare check pending on Akron Street. I'm checking on Andrew Britton. He seems to be having a psychiatric episode.
1: Okay.
0: I have a welfare check. The male is now going to be in Chester. He's walking on foot. He did leave the hospital earlier today against medical advice. He did have on a hospital gown. He is now wearing normal clothes, but he stopped and spoke to the caller that he hit his head. He's trying to get back to Cleveland. If you're able to check on him, white male, over 6 foot tall, wearing jeans, should be by the high school.
1: Got it.

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1: 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I'm going to confirm the second RP break. Go ahead. Paul, John, Tom, 5256. 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
1: Copy. 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

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Attention Beaver Ridge Fire Department, rescue is needed. 16675 Canton Street, 16675 Canton Street, for a 2-year-old male with croup. 2800 clear at 2039.

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1: Got it.

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1: Go ahead.
0: I'm on scene of a single-story golf club. Nothing showing from two sides on approach. 4002 will be command.
1: Copy.

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0: 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He spoke to the chef. He's not sure why it's going off. Nobody should be in there.
1: Okay, understood.

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0: Alarm's been reset. No cause for concern. We'll be here for just a while longer.
1: Copy.

0: 2800 212. Call 184, it's a disabled vehicle. It's on the Woody Brook Road by the golf course pump houses. Chief Sheriff.
1: 204-2800. I copy it. 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
0: Copy. 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

0: I have a domestic dispute. 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On Road Runner Drive, apartment 301. 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He can still hear the female screaming to get off of her. I'm obtaining further information now.
1: Yeah, I got it.

0: 2800 8424. 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Male and female were arguing. Male pushed the female into the wall, and then he forced entry into the apartment. She's screaming, "I'm scared of you," and to leave. The male still is there.
1: I got it.

0: 52 returning. 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
1: Go ahead.
2: Do you have any prior incidents there?
1: I can check. Also, a caller was able to verify the apartment. It's going to be 304. It's apartment 304.
2: Okay.
1: And that's a negative on previous incidents. I only have a medical at that building.
2: Okay.
0: Can you just confirm that we can get in and if not, have the caller prop the door for us, please?
1: I'm copy. He's advising it's quieted down now.

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2: 422 and Jug, Henry Victor King, 1499. Henry Victor King, 1499. It's a white Toyota Camry. Looks like one occupant.
1: Copy.

2800-8424. Okay, the caller advised you don't need a code to get in. You can just come right into the apartment. He also stated there are dogs in the apartment that were barking. He believes it's 304. Advises the far right corner opposite the stairs.

0: is responding to Roadrunner. 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Dogs are barking.
1: Okay, Unit 4, have you seen?

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1: 8405.
0: Tom King, 060-685. Tom King, 060-685. Just let me know if she's 1-for-1 and add it to the state returns, please.

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1: Stand by. Brittany Rose, checks 1-for-1 status, valid -1, does have a protection order against her. The protected party is Sean Michael Burnett. Break.
0: Good.
1: 8403's OLN returns to Sean Burnett. Status is not valid. It's showing suspended -1.
0: Five copies.

0: 8424.
1: We're with that now. Can you run home and give him his return?
0: Okay, are you referring to Sean Burnett? Okay, his status is suspended. He's negative one. He is a protected party on a protection order against the female.
1: Thank you.

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1: 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Get a copy of it.
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0: We're a second in front of Town Hall with King Victor David, 2848, King Victor David, 2848. It's going to be a gray Subaru Outback, unknown occupants.
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1: I applied to UAC, but see if we can send over there.
0: Copy.
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1: 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Thank you.

0: 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The Wilson Mills case with John Mary Henry 3918. John Mary Henry 3918 coming in a white Kia unoccupied.
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1: 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Aurora already cleared. Everything was one for one there.
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0: 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Sounds like the male walking is now in Russell, Fairmount, westbound, west of Gate.
1: 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Is that the guy from earlier we were looking for on 306?
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0: him. 22, I got him down by Laurel.

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0: I attempted to fax over the protection orders, and it came back with an error. Had a busy signal. I sent over all the CCHs, and I'm not sure if it's coming through. It keeps ringing busy.
1: Can I copy? Can you try it one more time, please?
0: Copy.
2: 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Gates open, and someone's got a flashlight in the back.
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0: Go ahead.
1: Pelican wants the 49-year-old Auntie Tarek out of Cleveland.
0: I copy. Just to verify, he wasn't in an emergency admission at the hospital, right? He was there on his own accord.
1: It's unknown how he was brought in. He left AMA and UHPD said he did not have to come back.
0: I copy.

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1: 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She's good.
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1: 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You're right.

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1: Go ahead.
0: South State, near Georgia, with King Edward Charles 5155. King Edward Charles 5155. It's a dark colored Chevy, one occupant.
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0: The 3 George, Nora, King, Boy, King, Robert, Sam, 7 Nora, Sam, 1, 2, 3, 3, 2, 2.

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1: I'll be on Old State Road near Chardon, Windsor, Lahar registration. King X-Ray Young, 7485, KXY, 7485. Chrysler van, I don't like that.
0: Thanks.

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0: We've got a business alarm from Crum and Spigot.
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0: A231.
2: I copy the alarm. 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
0: Route to the mail, correction, route to the jail with the mail, starting at 54901. 54901. You left the jail now, please.
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0: Call 1 is reports of a male standing on the side of the road, Chickering Road, between Country and Catspin. The caller thinks he might be in distress.
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0: I was called to rush to the jail for a female with elevated blood pressure and shoulder pain.
1: Okay.
2: Sponsor for rescue. Sponsor and rescue been requested at the jail 12450 Merritt. Again, that's at the jail 12450 Merritt. 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
0: 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The alarm company stated zone, glass break sensor in the basement, and motion sensor in the living room.
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0: 322, back to McDonald's, with Mary Adam X-ray 004. Mary Adam X-ray 004. It's going to be a black SUV, one occupant.
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That'll do for us, yeah. 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

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Russell Rescue has been requested 13681 Fox Hills Drive. 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

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Burton, rescue man requested 15676 Clarendon Troy Road. Again, that's 15676 Clarendon Troy Road. For someone who fell in the bathroom, 2000 clear, 0638.

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0: 2067, 2800, traffic stop.
1: Go ahead.
0: 422 eastbound at Rapids. King Union, Sam, 6057. KUS, 6057. On a white Hyundai Santa Fe, occupied 10-1.
1: Copy.

209, 2800 traffic stop. I'm here on Fox Point at Clarendon with George Sam Sam 3814. George Sam Sam 3814 would be a gray Dodge minivan 100.

0: 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I'll be clearing in a moment.
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0: 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QIR 550 Middlefield Fire, Middlefield Rescue, respond to Christ Covenant Church, 16406 East High, 16406 East High, on a fire alarm showing Zone 1, WQIR 550, Middlefield Fire, Middlefield Rescue, 759.
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1: 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Two-story wood frame structure, nothing showing. From three sides out investigating, O2 Eskimo.
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1: 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Somebody forgot to put it in test. I'll be here for a little bit. Everybody else is in service.
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0: 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I'm on 86, just in the Lake County. It's a blue and silver semi-dump truck. 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
0: I'm not sure if this is going to be you guys or Aurora. Can you check call 37 Alpha crash on Crackle?
1: Okay.
2: Six, be advised they're working on 306 in Aurora, and it's backed up southbound. 306 backed up almost to Pettibone from Crackle.
1: Copy.

0: 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WQIR 550, Chester Rescue. Respond to Chester Lynn Pediatrics, 8055 Mayfield Road, 8055 Mayfield Road, Suite 106, for a female with chest pain. WQIR 550, Chester Rescue, 835.
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Middlefield Rescue. Heavy QIR 550 Middlefield Rescue, respond 15320 Burton Windsor Road. 15320 Burton Windsor Road at Geauga Hardwoods for a male that passed out. He is currently conscious in the lunchroom. WQIR 550 Middlefield Rescue 843.

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0: 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Red Chevy, one accident.
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0: 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Code 57, I have a 911 problem at urgent care. 911 hang up, no answer on callback.
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1: Go ahead.
0: 422 westbound, 44 exit. Unknown RP, the black Buick SUV. Unknown inside.

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1: Sending a welfare check, 15198 Mosley Road. Female was calling the doctor's office asking for a refill on meds and then said that she would be dead by Friday if they didn't give it to her. I believe we also have her on 911 right now. She's asking for an ambulance, so we're going to page them.
0: Copy.
2: WQIR 550 Thompson Rescue, respond 15198 Mosley, 15198 Mosley, for a female with high blood pressure requesting evaluation. WQIR 550 Thompson Rescue, 952.

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0: I copy, I got additional info when you're ready.
1: Go ahead.
0: We originally got the call from a doctor's office in Chester requesting a welfare check on her. They had concerns about suicidal ideations. We have a female on the line. Now she called in on 911.

0: advising she has an upset stomach and high blood pressure. She's also seems a little bit irate, and you may want to stage until deputies get to the scene.
1: We'll be staging.
0: Copy. She denied that she wants to harm herself, but became irate when asked.
1: Copy that. Thank you.

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1: Okay.
0: Also, in reference to the welfare check, the female was irate on the phone, so the squad is going to stage until you get there.
1: Copy.

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0: FYI, her medic son is on scene. He's on the phone with us now. He said she's just having some anxiety issues and is not suicidal. Just FYI, if you want to proceed in or use your discretion.
1: Okay. We'll continue on.
0: Copy.
1: The female's son is a paramedic. He's on scene now. The squad's going to respond in.

0: Bainbridge for a residential fire alarm. WQIR 550 Bainbridge Fire, 7535 Mystic Ridge, 7535 Mystic Ridge on a residential fire alarm, indicating smoke detector. WQIR 550 Bainbridge Fire, 1003.
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0: Camden for rescue. WQIR 550 Hamden Rescue 8470 Willow Lane, 8470 Willow Lane for a female that slid out of the chair and needs help getting her back up. 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
0: 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Doesn't look like we've had any calls there recently. 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
0: Have a red DAV on the side of the road, 422 west of 306 in the eastbound lane. Looks like he's got a blown tire.
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0: Yeah, we're one for one here. 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
1: Copy CO from a car that was running in the basement.

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1: 17938 English Drive. And I'll be en route.
0: I copy, and do you need tones?
1: That's negative.
0: Copy.
1: Go ahead.
2: Did that fax come through for you?
1: Affirm, I have it right in front of me.
2: Okay.

0: 2016. I'm assigning a suspicious 11478 Lakeview Road. 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She said she didn't call for any type of roof repair.
1: Okay.

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1: Hey, you want 3320 to enter traffic stop?
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0: 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Be in front of 14800 Kinsman Road. It's Urban Growers. 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
1: Go 380 410.
0: I have a traffic offense westbound 422 from 44. Just advising it's a black Chevy Blazer with Florida plates all over the roadway. You can keep an eye out on it.
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1: Go ahead.
0: C422 westbound for that Chevy. It's going to be 15 boy Lincoln David Tom. 15 boy Lincoln David Tom.
1: Is that the Florida plate?
0: Uh-huh.
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I think she may be trying to break into the residence. We're still getting further.

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1: 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That, what was the last name again? 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

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Fire and rescue needed 528 just south of Nauvoo Road. 528 just south of Nauvoo for a two-car MVA with unknown injuries. WQIR 550 Middlefield Fire, Middlefield Rescue, 1151.

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2: 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We got multiple calls on this. Sounds like airbags are possibly deploying both vehicles. So far, sounds like minor or no injuries.
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1: 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I got one vehicle down the ditch, wheels resting. We are investigating. 02 has command.
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0: We're going to need a second squad to take this guy to the hospital.
1: Copy, come here. Could you advise me, bud?
2: Hey, Burton.
1: Copy. 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
1: 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Vehicle struck a goose over here. Place going to be Victor 072662.
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0: 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Stop traffic at 528 87, so nothing's headed north.
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1: 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We're approaching 608.
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0: Russell for low hanging wires. WQYR 550 Russell Fire 9036 Fairmount Road, 9036 Fairmount for low hanging wires across the road. WQYR 550 Russell Fire 1224.
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1: 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There's a male walking on Aurora Road near Walmart. He's wearing a black jacket and hat and gloves, staggering in and out of traffic.
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Heavy QIR 550 Middlefield Rescue, double hit 17331 Swine Creek Road, 17331 Swine Creek Road, 64-year-old female's fallen with a head injury. Heavy QIR 550 Middlefield Rescue, 1228.

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3: 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It appears to be at the same height from the last storm. 87 going to be in service.
1: Okay.
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1: 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It's friendly, but it may try and escape if you can use caution when entering.
2: Yeah.
3: Did they have a name?

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0: GG420.
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3: 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It's a white dump truck when I come in.
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1: I'm a DOB.
0: Yeah, 20, I just walked on you. You said name and DOB?
1: Sure.
0: Go ahead.
1: First name Christopher, common spelling, last name Morissette, Mary Ocean, Robert, Robert, Ida, Sam, Sam, Edward, Tom, Edward, born 5-2-1996.

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0: 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Kids updated. Second phone's not needed.
1: And copy 52. This was called in by the neighbor. Said that she can hear that female screaming for help in the back. Unknown what's going on, and I also got a deputy en route.
0: Copy. Thank you.

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He is bleeding, but it is controlled. 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
0: Everything checks one for one at this residence. It turns out it was some juveniles playing in the woods a couple doors to the east. We'll be returning.
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3: 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The fire department's on scene. They advise it was some juveniles playing in the woods, not the female from before.
2: 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I'm all set.
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0: I'm assigning a traffic offense, Auburn Road, southbound from Stafford, a blue traverse all over the road.

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1: Go ahead.
0: Paul, Nora, David, 7810, Paul, Nora, David, 7810. I'm in the southwest corner of March 587 and 44. The red dump truck is flat.
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0: 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What's your 20?
1: Leaving post one.
0: Copy. I'm all finished up here. I can grab that warrant.
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0: 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Checking a suicidal person, 7755 Brayton Trail. 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Stating she's going to take some pills. 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
0: 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Cat's not responding.
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0: There is an active gas leak. The company has contacted Dominion. Can you please get BTPD over here? We're going to need some help closing down Chillicothe Road.
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0: We're right here at the intersection of Bainbrook and Chillicothe. I'm wondering if you could shut down 306 just north of here, either at the church or Beacon Hill, and we're going to close it down just south, probably at Taylor May, and then we'll close Bainbrook off also.
1: Yeah, okay.

0: 30 Monitor, give me staging at Beacon Hill and 306.
1: I copy, O2. We're just heading down to TaylorMade to start closing it down over there, too.
0: Actually, I'll be at the church. That'd be easier for them to turn around.
2: Go ahead.
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2: 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It's going to be the one 422 and 306.
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0: 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She didn't answer. 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
1: 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We'll be making entry through an open door in the back of the residence.
0: Copy.

0: 84-625. Can you tell the fire department they're clear to come on scene?
1: Copy.
0: One female responsive and breathing. They did actually try to overdose.
1: Yeah.
0: You can also let them know there's an open door in the back of the residence and to come into the

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0: 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Come on up front. 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
1: 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I can take that. I'm right over here. Okay.

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1: Attention, Russell, fire department, you're needed to respond in the area of 9043 Fairmont Road. 9043 Fairmont Road, a report of a low-hanging wire across the roadway. 2800 clear, 1535.

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0: 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Occupy time zone.
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2: Mr. Newberry, for a traffic crash with injuries.

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0: 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Union Charles Sam 2091.
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1: Go ahead.
0: Me on Bell Road, westbound lane in front of Kensington Road. John Union Mary, 7097, JUM 7097. It's a red pickup truck, times one, and it looks like we're pulling out to westbound at all.
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0: 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Off the roadway. Got airbags deployed. All occupants appear to be out. 4102 will be assuming command.
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0: Can you call dispatch reference a K-9 request from Bainbridge?
1: Okay. Newberry Command 2100.
0: Newberry Command.
1: Command terminated. He's been turned over to law. Two officers detained. We will be in for the hospital shortly.
0: Howie.
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0: 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Fowler's Mill, Wilson Mills.
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1: 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We'll handle that when we're done.
0: Copy.
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0: 47, I'll let you know if I see anything. It just looks like another abandoned house.
1: Kind of checks, it is. I went ahead and checked that house already.
0: Copy. I will disregard.
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3: Copy.

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0: Go ahead.
2: K-9's en route. What are your charges?
0: Attempt to be any.
2: Copy. The attempted B&E.
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0: Dylan.
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0: 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Advising he needs treatment. 2800 clear. 1631.
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0: Traffic offense just turned on to Thistle from Caves Road. The gray Mazda CX-5 that was all over the roadway driving under the speed limit.
1: Okay, we'll be delayed.

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0: 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Could I also get a TCH with it? 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

0: Attention, Chester Caress, you need to respond. 11960 Laurel Road. 11960 Laurel Road. 27-year-old female is unable to walk. 2800. Clear, 1659.
1: Chester Caress.
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3: Okay.
1: The female has an active warrant out of Southeast Low Police Department.
3: Copy.
1: The warrant, however, is pickup of agency only. In disregard.
3: Copy.
1: Go ahead.
0: I'm going to have a DAV, car in the ditch, on Wilson Mills, Eddie's Fruit Farm.
1: Copy.

0: Attention Bain Bridge Rescue Unit to respond to the Tipsy Bull, 17800 Chillicothe Road, 17800 Chillicothe Road. We have an elderly female that fell in the parking lot. She is bleeding, unknown where. We're going to be by the front door. She's conscious and alert. 2800 clear at 1712.
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1: What?
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1: Really?
0: I have the driver of that disabled vehicle back on 911.
1: Copy.
2: Yeah, could you clear me from the call? I'm on the wrong line. I'm on the assist fire department.
0: Copy.

0: Attention, Russell. A rescue needed to respond. 15896 Sylvan Road. 15896 Sylvan Road. We have an 89-year-old female that fell in the garage. Unknown injuries. 2800 clear. 1728. Rescues en route to Sylvan for a fall.
1: Okay.

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1: Going.
0: Can you reassign 21 to that call that picked me up?
1: Copy. Going.
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1: Copy.
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0: 20204. We opened a call, reopened the hit skip crash from earlier. Subject has new information, would like to pass that along on the hit skip.
1: Copy.
0: It looks like it's from back in June. You'd respond over to Park Avenue in the area of the Marks Plaza. There's a female in a brown-colored F-150 that's trying to keep a dog from running in the roadway.
1: Okay.

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1: I copy.

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3: 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She does have an expired permit.
2: Okay, you said she is Valenil.
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0: Can you run full name, date of birth, Roman McCarty, M-C-C-A-R-T-Y, 330 of 90?
1: Okay.

0: ragione.
1: Correct.
0: Okay. Coming back suspended. Peace officer can confiscate the driver's license. No wants, but he is registered.
1: Okay.
2: Two four two then.
1: Good. 202's out here.
2: Hey, Kathy, where you at?
1: Chief. Two 209-2800.
0: Go ahead.
1: Could you send both of those over to my station that I ran?
0: Okay.

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1: Go ahead.
0: Can you give me a call 119, please?
1: Copy.

0: 1-800-8403.
1: Okay.
0: Are you aware if there's still a detour on Pettibone?
1: I am not aware.
0: Copy.

0: 2841. Reopened the door, she called back and advised that they are on the property.
1: Okay. 2853. Go ahead.
0: The weapons offense complaint down on Main Market is not occurring right now.
1: Okay.
2: Well,

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1: Go ahead.
0: I'll be clear from that call sheet. I'll update CAD in a moment.
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1: Go ahead.
0: Call number 159 is going to be a threatening complaint. It's going to be a phone call only because he's at work and can't meet with you.
1: Copy.

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0: Do you need me up there?
1: Yeah, if you could.

Benjamin will telephone rescue. Benjamin will telephone rescue. You're needed to respond. Craft made plant 2 is 15535 South State Avenue. 15535 South State Avenue. The 32-year-old male, severe abdominal pain, next to the Med Corp door, 165. 2800 cleared, 1801.

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1: What?
0: Assist rescue at Craft Mead 2. Call 170.
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1: Good.
0: Want a check of two. 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
1: 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And I'll take the welfare check.
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1: Katie 403.
0: Can you check Henry Edward David 7369, please?
1: That returns to a Donald Mays Jr. out of Dayton, 2004 Jeep, silver in color. 52 years of age, valid, has an expired CCW.
0: If you're confirming Henry Edward David 7369.
1: That returns to a Ronald Zatowski. How about that address? 2008 Chevy truck, black in color. Checks one for one.
0: Okay. Can you give me the name of the party I'm checking on again, please?
1: Her name is going to be Mary. He is unsure of the last name.
0: All right, thanks.
1: In Spillman, I was able to locate Horvath, Mary Horvath, out at that address.
0: Thank you.

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0: Lake Avenue, Midgewood, John David Robert, 2742. John David Robert, 2742. 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
2: Go ahead. I'll be East High and Thompson with John Mary Frank, 8609. John Mary Frank, 8609. It's a gold Jeep, unknown occupants.
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但是有什么不会Attention Middlefield Rescue, the double hit, you're needed to respond. 141 Terrace Drive, 141 Terrace Drive, 43-year-old female has an itchy throat, her lips are numb, severe joint pain, 2800 clear, 1843.

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1: 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Appears to be a squatter in the house. The bank sent the caller to the property and he's now being blocked in by this female.
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0: 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He does have a history, recent one being July 5th. 2800 clear, 1914.
1: 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No sex page.
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